wicked, wicked, wicked, wicked, wicked, wicked, stick it, stick it. Feel it, kill it. Boom! Yeah. I like that. I like that. I like that little tricky ending. We planned it just like that. All right. Y'all still with us tonight? Y'all want some more? Y'all want some more? Because we got hella track. What's up?

I don't think so. Do you have to ask? 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

0: sound.
1: Boom Shotta. 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How y'all doing tonight? Friday night? What's up? Arcada. We're going to party tonight. Tomo representing the night up in here, right? Yeah. Damn.
2: I can do a little bit. I can be a little hotter up here.
3: You are.
2: What are we doing now?

to that. They don't have to do what you did, though, just to give them to them. Let's do it. Hijacking. This is a takeover right now. Lock the doors.

0: Check it out. 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DJ Gideon.
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Y'all know what the freak is? 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All right, you don't know what the freak is. It's like this, it's like this. 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You know, something like that. 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
0: Rude boy.
1: When you're ready. 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
0: True.
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1: I do.
0: Right here. Can't see a goddamn thing.
1: What's up? You giving me? Were you hooking up the mic? Is that cordless for me? Is Gideon coming? Did you talk to him?
0: He said he was coming.
1: All right. Well, shit. I have a mic too. If we need another
0: one. Yeah.
1: You know what's fuzzy.
0: All right. Thanks
2: for a humble brewery to look after.
0: This shit is like scratchy as a motherfucker.
2: Yes, sir, Friday.

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Gonna blow up the spot tonight. Cause we in the studio working, creating, laying down the fucking foundation. And the people, they waiting. What they gonna do? What they gonna do?

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Yeah. 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It's 09, right? It's 09, right? All right. Let's go. We got one.

Yeah, it's about fucking time. 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Yo, rhythm, rhythm, start rhythm.

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0: Blah blah. 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All right, Chronic Rhythm. 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

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It's a rebel style. Yeah. 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

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Cause we here to move your masses. Sound classes, yes, move your asses. More than average, keep it original. 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We from the West Coast. Yeah, we here to move your masses. Sound classes, just move your asses. 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Or can you feel it, yo? We from the West Coast. That's how we do it. That's how we do it over here. What? What? All I wanna do is make your neck snap. Rivers coming.

call me P-I-M-P. We be pippin' up in Humboldt County. Yes, they call me P-I-M-P. I'm from the crew, D-C-E. Yes, they call me P-I-M-P. Check it out.

whoa, whoa. 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Yeah, all right. All right.

bass and drum. 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Make some noise. Boom, shata. We are Juice. Check us out. Check us out. We're going into Pearl. We're going to do the Pearl next month. April, Arts Alive.

Right on. We have CDs actually for sale somewhere, I don't know. Oh, they're hidden behind Justin here. CDs for $10.

It's a rebel life. I didn't make it. I just was born in it.

It's a revolution out there, see? Watch yourself. Cause there ain't no time left when you're living in the struggle. It's always been here, can't get out the bubble. Nothing new, judge, I plead guilty. I work a wrong, society can fix me. I'm all alone on the planet made of stone. I'm always told, get your own. So I set out on a quest for a sense of worth. What's your cost? Never lost, I'm just a traveler.

How does it feel living for the next vibration? Amazing playing on your local radio station. And they say they be related to the oh that you're throwing down. But where the jest is, we don't mess around. You need direction, just follow the ground. I said the ground is bound to a style. Yeah, cause we

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Microphone business, I wanna rock. But it's the one that you just can't stop. Killer dance hall, wicked hip hop. You better run, run for the top. 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But it's the one that you just can't stop. 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

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Stand firm, I say. 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

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You acting like you do, but do you really know me? 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You acting like you do, but do you really know me? Cause I'm a J to the U, E, C. Humboldt County, I'm a H to the U, M, C. Humboldt County, I'm a H to the U, M, C. Humboldt County, I'm a H to the U, M, C. Humboldt County. Don't think we soft cause we hailing from the North Coast. We keep it humble, homie, I ain't the first to boast. It is what it is, I'll be the first to toast.

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And if I did, I have to catch a case, yo. Remember where you're at, West Coast, ho. I'm just playing, or maybe I'm not. Popping off from the land of the lost. 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'Cause I'm an ace to the U.

West Coast, West Coast, West Coast, act like you know. West Coast, West Coast, West Coast, act like you know. That's right, Humboldt County, what you think?

bass and drums, bass and drums, bass and drums. Make some noise, people. Yow. Dump the bass, C-note on the bass, C-note on the bass, J-Bird on the drums. Yo, yo, yo, yo. Jambalaya, what's up? Jambalaya, what's up? Jambalaya, what's up?

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Every time I wanna blaze up the mic, cause you know I just wanna show you right. Let me tell you, but I never drop time. I just wanna kick 16 lines. I never drop time. I just wanna